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1: Roger, transporting 1 to Roger Williams. Thank you again for your time out, 2126.

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You've been responding in the area of 3030 Oak Street, possibly Riverhead Building. Report of heavy smoke in the area. Call from 32 Spruce, can see glow in the area. That's Westlake Fire Department to 3030 Oak Street in the area of Riverhead for heavy smoke in the area. Caller from 32 Spruce Street. County Dispatch, 2209.

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0: 32. Go ahead. Yeah, I'm on Spruce Street in the area 32. I don't see anyone. Checking the area around the address. Yeah, I've been around quite a different spots. I don't see anything. Dispatch, will Opera ask respond under caution?
1: Engine 3 responding, driver plus 1 under caution.

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I just re-rest you on medical. Rescue one. It's on the 2626 Tupelo Trail. 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Again, this engine 3 rescue one. It's on the 2626 Tupelo Trail. 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

0: Gracias.
1: Connecticut wrote a recording of the CEO along the sound. 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Right. And that's engine 1, 550 Connecticut Road. Caller reporting their CO alarm sounding. 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
1: 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Fire lane 6. Residential fire alarm sounding. Unknown if it's carbon monoxide or not. 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

0: London South, 2342.
1: Charleston Dispatch, touching the Charleston ambulance. You'll be responding 1227, that's 1227 Shannock Road, for a 68-year-old male recently released from the hospital with a PE, now having difficulty breathing. Again, that's Charleston Dispatch, touching the Charleston ambulance. 1227 Shannock Road, 68-year-old male, difficulty breathing. 2342.

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0: lighter on Dr. Moore. Sorry, we're with that. Dr. Jones, investigating on his demonstration channel. Dr. Moore.
1: That's why you have no time.

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out with in the Pawcatuck, 19 Oakwood Avenue, 85-year-old male, abdominal pain. 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

0: 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We're going to be transporting Vila.
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Caller is reporting their CO alarm is sounding. No ill effects. Family was advised to evacuate. One, 7171 Avis Street. Caller reporting their CO alarm sounding. No ill effects. Advised to evacuate. Time redispatch 453.

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1: 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Occupant states was a CO activation in the basement. 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
0: Roger, 606.

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Wilmington Fire Department. Watch Hill Fire Department, ladder 104, receiving a box alarm, box 2013 for the Pleasant View Motel, 65 Atlantic Avenue, showing the east building. That's the Musquamacan Fire Department, Watch Hill Fire Department, ladder 104, receiving a box alarm, box 2013, the Pleasant View Motel, 65 Atlantic Avenue, the east building. 0716 to Bay PTR 856.

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0: 201. 201. 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
1: Receive 201, 730.

respond to Ken Carlin, the location on the gym, 1399 Ocean Road, Ohio. I'm stuck on the rocks. Coast Guard's requesting a checkup of the mail. No reported injuries. Gen 2 Rescue 2, 1399 Ocean Road, Camp Cronin on the... No reported injuries. Coast Guard's requesting a checkup. 741.

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Ox 1230, Zone General. Engine 103, ladder 1. 3 Beach Street, Narragansett Theater. 1230.

Chief for Russell Center. The JFK is not located yet. Coast Guard search. Section over there. Engine 2 will be responding to the boat. Rescue 1 will be staying on

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1: Yeah.
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1: Rescue 2, go ahead.
0: The Coast Guard is located on the outside of the wall here at Camp Cronin. We're making our way out now.
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1: 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They may be around the wall. 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

0: 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Come in, Attleboro.
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2: Still loud and clear.
0: Blast on the morning, Conwell. Come in, cluster. Appreciate Foster. Come in, Foster.
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0: Receive Lincoln, coming out of comment.
2: In a comment, loud and clear. Good morning.
0: Good morning, out of comment. North Attleboro. Nothing heard, North Attleboro. North Smithfield.
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Good morning, QB. At this time, all departments in the clear, with the exception of the new location to the rescues. Landmark Hospital is on a partial diversion at this time. 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Have a good day.

0: 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Come in, Barrington.
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0: 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Central Falls.
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0: Good morning, Central Falls, East Providence.
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0: Good morning, East Providence, Johnston.
4: 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Are you okay? No.
0: North Providence, Temple Puppet.

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left forward. 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

0: Tucson Dispatch, attention Tucson Fire District. You've been responding 49 Fort Nanigret Road. If I'm on a vehicle accident, no injuries, no fluid, but I do have live wire on the vehicle. Tucson Dispatch, attention Tucson Fire District. You'll be responding 49 Fort Nanigret Road for a motor vehicle accident. No injuries, no fluid. There's a live wire on the vehicle.
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0: Female town coming Newport. Good morning, East Bay. 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

0: Nothing. I was Swansea coming in Tiverton.
1: Good morning, Tiverton. John Lattice there.
0: Receive Tiverton. Come in, Warren.
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1: 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We're rescue fire personnel to 49 Nenegret. The address, the officers are stating it's King Tom Drive. 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
2: Quonset, South Kingstown.
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0: you are I, Langford? Excuse me, I. Life Greenwich? I was Greenwich, I was.

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0: That person is now safely out of the vehicle. 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
1: Okay, I'll be dispatching you to 10 in Sherman Ave for a 65-year-old male with a laceration to the leg. I'm bleeding in control.
0: Please, please.

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Say full crews needed. 7 West Shannock Road, apartment 1C Charlie. 59-year-old female, alcohol withdrawals. 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
1: Roger, Rescue 1. Rescue 1, respond on number 76, Whispering Pine Way. He's going to be an 82-year-old male, generalized weakness. He's a diabetic. His blood sugar is going to be 226. That's repeating rescue, respond. 76, Whispering Pine Way. It's going to be 82-year-old male, generalized weakness. He's a diabetic. His blood sugar right now is 226. Time is 0938.

0: station TH has been assigned to an ambulance. Respond, Colder number 1, Cutler Street, apartment B. Bravo. The male party, general weakness, vomiting. And that's a cold response for the Stonington ambulance, the number 1, Cutler Street, apartment B, Bravo. Male party, general weakness, vomiting. 953.
1: 31 out the building, EMT needed.
0: Roger, 31 at the building, EMT needed. 953.
2: 35 can complete the crew.
0: Roger, 35 to complete the crew. Full crew for Stonington, 953.

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Someone will be there to guide you in. 0954.

Available AMS crew, the Musquamica Club, 60 Ocean View Highway by the tennis courts. 55-year-old female, a fractured wrist. It's the Musquamica Club, 60 Ocean View Highway, 0958.

0: Smithfield to North Providence on the intercity. I get a engine in the ladder. Still on a code red. 40 Woodland Avenue.
1: Charlestown dispatch, attention Charlestown ambulance. We're responding 338 West Beach Road for a 67-year-old female who has fallen, unknown on injuries. At 338 West Beach Road for a 67-year-old female who has fallen down, unknown if injured. 102.
0: That's affirmative, Charlestown.
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0: 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My Rescue 3 is going to be going to Porgy Woodland. That's Rescue 3.
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On 1414 Pepperbush Trail. 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

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Respond to Heritage Concrete, 535 South County Trail. It's going to be for a fire alarm sounding. That should be Exxon 15 with Rescue. 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It's going to be for a fire alarm sounding. Time is 11:05. After 3 hours, morning.

0: 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Answer negative. 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

0: Station T, attention, the Kronbaugh Fire Department. R1 response needed to number 1414 Mason's Island Road in the parking lot of Ear, Nose, and Throat Associates for a reported 86-year-old female fall in the parking lot. A call is a third party from inside the building. They believe she struck her head in the fall. Again, that's an R1 response for the Kronbaugh Fire Department, 1414 Mason's Island Road, and in the parking lot of the Ear, Nose, and Throat Associates, 86-year-old female fall, believed head strike. 11:17 timeout.
1: T-20, T-26 responding.
0: T-26 responding, 11:18.

0: crime scene, did they say if they were in the front or the rear of the structure?
1: Right.

Lake Dispatch, attention the Westerly Fire Department, Westerly ambulance available, crew responding, 56 Pierce Street, apartment 2, meet the police, a possible medical forcible entry needed. That's the Westerly Fire Department, Westerly ambulance available, crew responding, 56 Pierce Street, apartment 2, meeting Westerly police on scene, they're reporting a possible medical with forcible entry required. 1137 KV 24 WPOU 549.

0: Kalani.
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1: Chief, I just pulled up.

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1: That works. 4078.

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0: One socket. Do you have an engine?
1: Affirmative, what do you need?
0: It's going to be number 6, Manville Hill Road, the Cumberland Quarry. It's where a dump truck that rolled over.
1: Yeah, we'll send them that way. I believe it'll be engine 2.
0: Receive. I could send you the CAD 2.
1: Yeah, that works.

0: Tumbling to Lincoln. Fire in the city.
1: Lincoln's on.
0: Lincoln, that 2390 minute road for the seizure is now a unresponsive female not breathing. If you could keep that engine coming, and if you can give me a second truck as well, if you can.
1: Appreciate you.

0: 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You should have my engine 3 and engine 1 responding.
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1: Very good.

That's a Rescue 1. Rescue 1 respond to 550 Victory Highway. It's going to be trailer number 13. 60-year-old female having a panic attack. That's repeating Rescue 1. Respond to 550 Victory Highway. It's going to be trailer number 13. 60-year-old female having a panic attack. Time is 1332.

2200.

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1: This is Little Spire, Little City. That's affirmative. My rescue one's out. Let me go. I got a medical, 36 Pleasant View Drive. It's going to be for a 78-year-old female, syncope. It's going to be with my engine 3. Pleasant View runs off 454 Woodward Road. Copy, my rescue one. Thank you, sir.

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1: If you do, give them a call back. 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

0: 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Or we're going to be back in service. 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

0: Co-officer, do you have a rescue available? I need one to respond to the area of Gleaner Chapel and Walker Way for a 28-year-old man pulled over in a tractor trailer. He's having a possible heart attack.
1: Breathe, please. It's going to be my rescue tip.
0: And fire in a city.

0: number to any phone fire department with a truck available?
1: Situate Cranston is on.
0: Cranston, I appreciate you. We need a second rescue to an MVA. It's going to be 50 Hartford Avenue in front of Cindy's Diner. Again, for a second rescue in for an MVA. 50 Hartford Avenue, Cindy's Diner.
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0: Blue Detroit Hot with response. A hot with response into pockets of Stonington High School, number 176 South Broad Street. You're going to the baseball outfield. Somebody will guide you in, a 14-year-old female. Hip dislocation. That's a hot with response into Pawcatuck of Stonington High School, number 176 South Broad Street, in the baseball outfield. Somebody will guide you in, a 14-year-old female. Hip dislocation. 1556 in time.
1: 5-something.

0: not expecting to find that in front of me.
1: Roger, Medic 15. Roger, 5-1, you copy that?
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0: Five one's out. Medic one, just follow the road straight in. Don't go towards the high school.
1: Thank you.

the fire department will be responding number 19 Timothy Drive off Watch Hill Road. A residential fire alarm activation coming in a zone 2 smoke. That's the Westerly Fire Department, number 19 Timothy Drive, a residential fire alarm activation. 1644 and 10.

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0: received a phone call from somebody on site reporting it's caused by construction, and no emergency there.
1: Received. I'll proceed with traffic to verify.
2: Rescue 2, respond 119 Widow Suites Road for a 79-year-old female, lower back pain with a history of heart. Again, that's Rescue 2, respond 119 Widow Suites Road for a 79-year-old female, lower back pain with a history of heart. Timeout is 1651.
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Special Hope Valley Ambulance, a full crew is needed to respond. Number 114 Highview Avenue, a 79-year-old female, vertigo. That's the Hope Valley Ambulance, number 114 Highview Avenue, a 79-year-old female, vertigo. 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

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That's number 22 Barry Drive, an infected wound. 80-year-old male, 1708.

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Exeter Rescue 2 to North Kingston Rescue 1. Go on. It's going to be the driveway on the left-hand side that has three mailboxes on it. And when you come up the driveway, it's going to split to the right, stay to the right. It's an elderly female with back pain.

0: rescue to the fire alarm. 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Rescue 1, we're going to be remaining on scene to fix the stretcher.
1: Rescue 2, you're going to be remaining on scene to fix the stretcher. Patient has been transferred to North Kingstown. Rescue 1. Do you know what hospital they're transporting to?
0: They'll be transporting to South County.
1: 3-2, North Kingstown. Rescue 1 is going to be transporting to South County at 1737.

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Engine 1, Rescue 1, medical. Engine 1, Rescue 1, respond to 140, 140, pointing to this road. In the parking lot, Mr. Ponto Malice, for an 82-year-old male who's fallen, facial lacerations.

140-140, the parking lot next to Punch O'Malley's, for an 83-year-old male who's fallen, speaking last patient last time, his time is at 1740.

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1: Yeah.
2: 1740.
0: Chris, you want to respond?
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0: 拜拜，再来关注你。
1: 7 7 7 8 8 8 8 8 8 8 8 8 8 8 8 8 8 8 8 8 8 8 8 8 8 8 8 8 8 8 8 8 8 8 8 8 8 8 8 8 8 8 8 8 8 8 8 8 8 8 8 8 8 8 8 8 8 8 8 8 8 8 8 8 8 8 8 8 8 8 8 8 8 8 8 8 8 8 8 8 8 8 8 8 8 8 8 8 8 8 8 8 8 8 8 8 8 8 8 8 8 8 8 8 8 8 8 8 8 8 8 8 8 8 8 8 8 8 8 8 8 8 8 8 8 8 8 8 8 8 8 8 8 8 8 8 8 8 8 8 8 8 8 8 8 8 8 8 8 8 8 8 8 8 8 8 8 8 8 8 8 8 8 8 8 8 8 8 8 8 8 8 8 8 8 8 8 8 8 8 8 8 8 8 8 8 8 8 8

Naugatuck, St. Michael's Cemetery, number 111 Stillman Avenue. Possibly in the back of the cemetery. You'll be looking for the police cruiser to say psych eval. Scene is secure. That's St. Michael's Cemetery, number 111 Stillman Avenue. The back of the cemetery. A psych eval. Your scene is secure. 1745.

Westway Ambulance, a crew's needed to respond cold into Pawcatuck, number 1 Andrew Street, a 69-year-old female fall victim. I say crew needed for Westway Ambulance, number 1 Andrew Street, a 69-year-old female fall victim, cold, 1755.

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1: 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That's all, I'll send you the cast.
2: Per the police, you can secure. This was called in by a passerby who was reporting the accident. The police have already made contact and set up a tow truck. No injuries.
3: Roger, you still want to respond? You broke up a little bit.
2: Negative. All fire and EMS units can clear per the police.
3: Roger, thank you.

0: 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That's number 5 Starlight Drive for the lift assist, 1834.
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crews be advised of a pending med flight landing for 19:30 hours to Westerly Helipad. That's a med flight landing scheduled for 19:30 hours at the helipad. 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

0: Smithfield 2, Providence, Miami City. At Providence, my rescue one is on the scene, Route 6 westbound at the Harper Alley. Multi vehicle accident, 2 injuries, heavy fire and damage to 1 vehicle. State police have been notified.
1: State West, Harper Avenue, looking for specials.
0: See, they are not involved.
2: Be advised of the next trending, pending transfer. 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

mobile duty crew, a cold response into Pawcatuck, number 370, 370 River Road, and 84-year-old female, general weakness. That's 370 River Road, time now 1919.

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1: Lightstar 1, good evening. 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
1: Understood, thank you. 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
0: Appreciate that. Lightstar 1.

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0: 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Again, that's Rescue 1. Respond 51 Widow Suites Road for an 18-year-old male psych eval. Timeout is 1958.
1: Rescue 1 responding.
0: Rescue 1, you're responding 1958.